salutes everyday heroes. Like you, fast food employee who puts extra fries in the bag. Our appetites and high cholesterol salute you.

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0: Jack, answering all the important questions in life. Do you really want to love me forever? Where do we go now? Do you really want to hurt me? Jack 96.9. Wake the fun up.
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1: 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Ain't no sound but the sound of his feet. Machine guns ready to go.

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1: Wake the

Wake the fun up. It's Jack Mornings with Christy and Fraser. 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
1: All right, we got more Weezer tickets to give away before 10 o'clock here, so straight away we'll do that. But first, we have to talk about deadlines. We get another deadline. Canada-U.S. trade negotiations deadline, midnight tonight. They love holding us to deadlines, but they say they're very close to a trade deal. I'm real close, man. I just need a couple more minutes. Just please, I'm real close. Real close. Just give me a minute. They're really stuck on a couple of things. The booze. The fact that the provincial liquor stores have had the taken the liquor from America off of the shelves. It's a real big sticking point for them. And our premier says he hasn't yet said whether he's going to give in here. And the other thing is cheese.
0: Cheese. Who knew? Well, you know what? I'm pretty proud of Canada about being, we're very strict. We have a really hard case formula with our dairy. Yeah. And we really look after our dairy farmers. So keep your cheese. But they're like, you give European cheese priority. What about our cheese? And Canada's like, we like European cheese more.
1: Yeah, I mean, Europe makes the finest cheeses. And so, yeah, it all comes down to wine and cheese, everybody.
0: Yeah, right? Here we go.
1: Life's two of life's key things here. So we'll see what happens. I guess the prime minister had actually begged the premiers, according to a couple of them. He came in, he was like, please, please, please put the booze back on the shelves.
0: Right.
1: We'll see what happens. So,
0: That's because all of his friends over there, south of the border, they all own the liquor distilleries. So they're all
1: that's
0: like,
1: what it is, hey.
0: Get my booze back on the shelves in Canada.
1: Or I'm going to be really upset with you. All right, just no more deadlines, please. We're done with deadlines, you guys. Sort it out.
0: Yep.

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1: Walk around with a clipboard and check things off while shaking your head. 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

0: 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That was random. And so is this.
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